Dennis Pico Morales, Frank Arriola. Yeah, listen, Morales, I gotta see you right now. No, it has to be right now. Well, you're about to make a deal with a couple of players, Burnett and Cooper. They are Miami Vice.

0: of my employees, it's bad for business, so I thought I'd better come in. I'd like to have something done about it. Now, I've talked it over with my girls, and they don't seem to know anything.
1: So you don't mind if we speak to them?
0: No, of course not. I've given the lieutenant here their names and addresses.
2: Did Jen Larkin have any regulars?
0: Well, not that I'm aware of.

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0: education. I got my education. 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I got my education. I got my education.
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1: Oh, yeah. All right. 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In the place to be, as it is plain to see, he is DJ.

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1: This is the remix. This is the remix. This is the remix.
2: Frecuencia Z.

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Well, everybody's gonna be somebody. Everybody's gonna be somebody. Well, everybody's gonna be somebody. Everybody's gonna be somebody. Well, everybody's gonna be somebody. Everybody's gonna be somebody. Well, everybody's gonna be somebody. Everybody's gonna be somebody. 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Everybody's gonna be somebody.

0: 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It really does.
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This song's about letting go of somebody you don't want to let go of. 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

0: 3 o'clock in the morning. It's quiet, there's no one around, just the bang and the clatter as an angel runs to ground. Just the bang and the clatter as an angel hits the ground.
1: Sold out.
2: YouTube en vivo desde Boston, Massachusetts, año 2001.